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1: That's right. 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

I'm pushing a new pen, rewriting a story. 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You fighting to stay here, you part of the OD. Ain't finna

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Mind your business and live my business. You know everything, Papa know it all. Very little knowledge is dangerous. Stop bugging me, stop bothering me, stop me.

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Lucy Liu with my girl Drew, Cameron D and Destiny, Charlie's Angels, come on, come on. Bring it. Question, tell me what you

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back with the bass. Pajamas live in effect, and I don't waste time on the mic with a dope rhyme. 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And I'm here to combine beats and lyrics to make you shake your pants. 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

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Indeed, I paid the price to control the dice. I'm more precise to the point, I'm nice. 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Your body is free and behold, dance or you can't dance or you can't dance no more.